Not good, good, good. And cut. That's a wrap, baby. All right, cut. Guys, are you kidding me? Are you kidding me? Are you getting this? Look at this. And we can cut. That's what happens when you work with couples. Oh my gosh. I'm out of here. Woo! Didn't know we were making a porno.

He a nerd, type of nigga never keep his word. Told my brother I'ma strip him if I see him first. Bought apartment for the posse where we keep the work. I was playing stepdaddy,

with this much desire. Together we're winners. They say that we're out of control, and some say we're sinners, but don't let them ruin us.